others, so check out my message to you. As a matter of fact, I don't let nothing hold you back. If the scat man can do it, so can you. I hear you all ask about the meaning of scat. Well, I'm the professor, and all I can tell you is while you're still sleeping, the saints are still weeping, 'cause things you call dead haven't yet had the chance to be born. I'm the scat man.

0: heart. When time is moving so fast, wish there was a way to know that we're in the good old days before we all just leave them.
1: WDR 2.

I'd rather hear how much you regret me and pray to God that you never met me than forget me.